0: non-stop.
1: Music Informer. You know, say that I miss no me, I go blam. I keep on bum bam. Take the money, say that I miss no me, stab somewhere down the lane.

0: 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Q-Music is proud to be Fout.
1: Yes, club.
2: Get down tonight, come on, yeah, get down tonight, uh-huh.

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1: Dit is het foute uur.
0: Non-stop. Q-music.
2: Well, this car is automatic. Systematic. Hydromatic.
1: Why'd you grease the lightning?

0: Music. Dit is het Foute Uur. Non-stop.
1: Ladies up in here tonight. No fighting.
2: We got the refugees.
1: No fighting.
2: Up.

0: Foute uur non-stop.
1: Q-music.
2: All day. All night. All day. All night. All day. All night. All night. What the fuck?

0: is proud to be Fout.
1: Yo, man.
2: Yo.
1: Open up, man.
2: What do you want, man?
1: My girl just caught me.
2: You made her catch you?
1: I don't know how I let this happen.
2: Listen.
1: The girl next door, you know? I don't know what to do.

0: wasn't it?
1: Proud to be fout.
2: Dit is het Foute Uur.
1: Non-stop. Cue music.

0: Music is proud to be Fout.
1: Yes, Foute Uur.
0: Het Foute Uur non-stop. Music.
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0: you go. There's something I want you to have.
1: Oh, it's beautiful. But wait a minute, isn't this?
0: Yeah, yes it is.
1: But I thought the old lady dropped it into the ocean in the air.
0: Well, baby, I went down and got it for you.
1: Oh, you shouldn't have.

When I walk on by, girls be looking like damn, you fly. I pick to the beat, walking down the street and my new the freak, yeah. This is how I roll, animal print pants out of control. It's Red Bull with the